Talk530.ca. The opinions expressed in the following program are those of the host and their guests and do not reflect the views and opinions of the management and staff of CHLO AM 530.

is AM 530. CHLO AM. Serving Brampton, Mississauga, Toronto, the GTA, and the world at AM530.ca. The opinions expressed in the following program are those of the host and their guests and do not reflect the views and opinions of the management and staff of CHLO AM 530.

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Yeah, so the sun is on the old. The major that's the body. Yeah, we got brought this body.

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Nazi, happy Nazi, happy Nazi, happy Nazi, happy Nazi

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The opinions expressed in the following program are those of the host and their guests and do not reflect the views and opinions of the management and staff of CHLO AM 530.

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Market Fact, The Outlet bietet viele Artikel auch aus Europa an. Es gibt Haushalts- und Kosmetikartikel, Wurst, Fleisch und Käse jeder Art, Schokolade, Kekse, Marmelade, Brot, Brezels, Honig und vieles, vieles mehr. 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Es wird frisches Essen für Mittagessen oder Abendessen angeboten, auch zum Mitnehmen oder im Restaurant zu verspeisen. Do you have World War I or World War II uniforms? Helmets, flags, badges, photo albums, or wartime memories resting in your attic or in your basement? If you are looking for a safe, respectful home for your family wartime keepsakes, I am dedicated to collecting and preserving our local history here in Waterloo region. I will happily pay market price to ensure they are preserved along with the stories and family history that go with them. Memorabilia from all countries in both wars is welcome, and because of my own family history, World War I and World War II German items are of special interest. No items is too small, and every story matters. If you are not sure, give me a call. As I mentioned, helmets, uniforms, flags, banners, posters, photo albums, and badges are collected, and I'm happy to meet where and when it's convenient. So call Jason Boak at 647-850-5929. I repeat, 647-850-5929. Und im Hansa-Haus, die Chilean Crew writes me, Hi Helmut, the following are the Hansa-Haus upcoming events. Tuesday, July the 14th, with Coffee Clutch from 1 p.m. to 3 p.m., please come and enjoy coffee, bring a sweet treat so to share. And on Friday, July the 24th, is again Schnitzel Friday from 5 to 8 p.m. Doors open at 4:45 p.m. Enjoy pork or chicken schnitzel dinner or the chef special of Kassler, smoked pork chops with Bratkartoffel, fried potatoes and bacon and onion, sauerkraut and a cucumber salad. If you require any information on our events or on Hansa Haus, please call us at 905-564-0060, Monday to Friday, from 9:30 a.m. to 3:30 p.m. or visit our website at GermanCanadianClubHansa.ca. 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

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The opinions expressed in the following program are those of the host and their guests and do not reflect the views and opinions of the management and staff of CHLO AM 530.